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Look like you love me. Hey, Todd, honey, I'm a wild one. 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
4: An air quality warning is still in effect for the foothills. There's a chance of showers this evening with the risk of a thunderstorm and a low of 10. And there's sun for Wednesday with a chance of rain and a possible thunderstorm in the afternoon with highs of 21. For the full 7-day forecast, visit highriveronline.com. 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
8: An air quality warning remains in effect for the foothills. There's a chance of showers this evening with a possible thunderstorm and a low of 10 overnight. There's sun for Wednesday with the chance of rain, a possible thunderstorm, and highs of 21. For the full 7-day forecast, visit highriveronline.com. 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
1: 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With your local news, I'm Emily Rogers. Diamond Valley Fire Rescue has temporarily closed several trail access points in the Gray Park Natural Area. The recent heavy rainfall has caused significant erosion and washouts along the Sheep River, creating unsafe trail conditions. The department says some sections of the trail have already been eroded by the river, and more damage is possible as water levels remain high and currents are still fast moving. Barricades and closure signs have been installed at popular access points for public safety. Residents and visitors are asked to respect the closures and stay back from the river's edge. The town of High River is continuing to monitor river conditions following the recent heavy rainfall. Officials say the Highwood River below the Little Bow Canal has now peaked, with both flow rates and water levels decreasing. At this time, residents are reminded to stay away from the river's edge. Fresh produce, local artisans, and plenty of shopping are back in Millerville. The Millerville Farmers Market kicked off its 44th season last week and will run every Saturday through October. The outdoor market features more than 125 vendors and attracts visitors from across southern Alberta each summer. Organizers remind shoppers to bring reusable bags and leave their dogs at home. And High River is getting ready to celebrate Canada Day with a full schedule of activities. Special events coordinator Heather Ross says there's something for everyone to enjoy.
2: Nothing melts my heart more than the cheering at the end of the fireworks and people having a good time.
1: From 1 to 4, a car show and market will run in George Lane Park. Soccer activities will take place at the library soccer field during the same hours. The celebration wraps up with live music and fireworks at Emerson Lake in the evening. To read more on these stories, visit highriveronline.com or download the app. And in other news, 6 people are presumed dead after a fishing charter boat capsized in the Strait of Georgia off the BC coast on Sunday. The Alberta Court of Appeal has granted a partial stay in the legal fight over an Alberta separation petition, allowing submitted signatures to be verified. The ruling still prevents the proposal from being submitted. And a U.S.-themed World Cup beaver in Toronto has been destroyed.
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1: An air quality warning remains in effect for the foothills. There's a chance of showers this evening with a possible thunderstorm and a low of 10 overnight. There's sun for Wednesday with the chance of rain, a possible

0: 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And there's sun and cloud for Thursday with the chance of showers and highs of 20.
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charity barbecues, outdoor concerts, and dusty rodeos. If there's a crowd, we're in the middle of it. 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
4: High River Online weather.
5: An air quality warning is still in effect for the foothills. There's a chance of showers this evening with the risk of a thunderstorm and a low of 10. And there's sun for Wednesday with a chance of rain and a possible thunderstorm in the afternoon with highs of 21. For the full 7-day forecast, visit highriveronline.com. 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
3: An air quality warning remains in effect for the foothills. There's a chance of showers this evening with a possible thunderstorm and a low of 10 overnight. There's sun for Wednesday with a chance of rain, a possible thunderstorm, and highs of 21. For the full 7-day forecast, visit highriveronline.com. 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
1: There's plenty of Canada Day celebrations happening throughout the foothills. 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With your local news, I'm Emily Rogers. The town of High River is continuing to monitor the Highwood River following the recent heavy rain. According to the town, the Highwood River below the Little Bow Canal has now peaked, and both river flow and water levels are declining. The town reminds residents to stay away from the river's edge. Diamond Valley Fire Rescue is advising residents of temporary trail closures at the Grey Park Natural Area due to elevated water levels and fast-moving currents on the Sheep River following the recent heavy rainfall. The department says there's significant riverbank erosion and washouts along the Grey Park Natural Area and nearby trail systems, creating dangerous conditions for trail users. Additional erosion is possible as water levels remain elevated and currents are continuing to move quickly. For the public safety, barricades and closure signs have been installed at three access points. Residents are urged to respect the closures and stay away from the river's edge. High River is celebrating Canada Day with a full day of activities. Special events coordinator Heather Ross says there's an incredible lineup.
2: We were really, really fortunate this year with FIFA happening at the same time and the government coming out with some grants for some additional activities. It was a really great opportunity to take advantage of.
1: From 1 to 4, soccer activities will be at the library soccer field. At the same time, the car show and market will be in George Lane Park, and live bands and fireworks will be in the evening at Emerson Lake. And one of Alberta's longest-running farmers markets is back for another summer. The Millerville Farmers Market opened last week and will welcome shoppers every Saturday through Thanksgiving weekend. More than 125 vendors are offering everything from fresh produce and baked goods to handmade artisan products. Admission is by donation, with proceeds supporting the Millerville Racing and Agricultural Society. To read more on these stories, visit highriveronline.com or download the app. And in other news, officials

0: from Canada, Mexico, and the United States are set to discuss the free trade agreement tomorrow. The Alberta government has allocated $100 million from Budget 2026 for the upcoming school year for complex classroom supports, including hiring more teachers, educational assistants, and specialized support staff. And some Canadian-inspired phrases have been added to the Oxford English Dictionary, including elbows up, kitty corner, and land acknowledgement.
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0: An air quality warning remains in effect for the foothills. There's a chance of showers this evening with a possible thunderstorm and a low of 10 overnight. There's sun for Wednesday with the chance of rain, a possible thunderstorm, and highs of 21. And there's sun and cloud for Thursday with the chance of showers and highs of 20.
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5: An air quality warning remains in effect for the foothills. There's a chance of showers this evening with a possible thunderstorm and a low of 10 overnight. There's sun for Wednesday with a chance of rain, a possible thunderstorm, and highs of 21. For the full 7-day forecast, visit highriveronline.com. 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
1: 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With your local news, I'm Emily Rogers. Diamond Valley Fire Rescue has temporarily closed several trail access points in the Gray Park Natural Area. The recent heavy rainfall has caused significant erosion and washouts along the Sheep River, creating unsafe trail conditions. The department says some sections of the trail have already been eroded by the river, and more damage is possible as water levels remain high and currents are still fast moving. Barricades and closure signs have been installed at popular access points for public safety. Residents and visitors are asked to respect the closures and stay back from the river's edge. The town of High River is continuing to monitor river conditions following the recent heavy rainfall. Officials say the Highwood River below the Little Bow Canal has now peaked, with both flow rates and water levels decreasing. At this time, residents are reminded to stay away from the river's edge. Fresh produce, local artisans, and plenty of shopping are back in Millerville. The Millerville Farmers Market kicked off its 44th season last week and will run every Saturday through October. The outdoor market features more than 125 vendors and attracts visitors from across southern Alberta each summer. Organizers remind shoppers to bring reusable bags and leave their dogs at home. And High River is getting ready to celebrate Canada Day with a full schedule of activities. Special events coordinator Heather Ross says there's something for everyone to enjoy.
2: Nothing melts my heart more than the cheering at the end of the fireworks and people having a good time.
1: From 1 to 4, a car show and market will run in George Lane Park. Soccer activities will take place at the library soccer field during the same hours. The celebration wraps up with live music and fireworks at Emerson Lake in the evening. To read more on these stories, visit highriveronline.com or download the app. And in other news, 6 people are presumed dead after a fishing charter boat capsized in the Strait of Georgia off the BC coast on Sunday. The Alberta Court of Appeal has granted a partial stay in the legal fight over an Alberta separation petition, allowing submitted signatures to be verified. The ruling still prevents the proposal from being submitted. And a U.S.-themed World Cup beaver in Toronto has been destroyed.
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1: An air quality warning remains in effect for the foothills. There's a chance of showers this evening with a possible thunderstorm and a low of 10 overnight. There's sun for Wednesday with the chance of rain, a possible thunderstorm, and highs of 21. And there's sun and cloud for Thursday with the chance of showers and highs of 20.
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6: An air quality warning is still in effect for the foothills. There's a chance of showers this evening with the risk of a thunderstorm and a low of 10. And there's sun for Wednesday with a chance of rain and a possible thunderstorm in the afternoon with highs of 21. For the full 7-day forecast, visit highriveronline.com. I'm Emily Rogers.
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0: It's the season of sunscreen and ice cream, and we're diving right in. 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
8: An air quality warning remains in effect for the foothills. There's a chance of showers this evening with a possible thunderstorm and a low of 10 overnight. There's sun for Wednesday with a chance of rain, a possible thunderstorm, and highs of 21. For the full 7-day forecast, visit highriveronline.com. 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
4: An air quality warning is still in effect for the foothills. There's a chance of showers this evening with the risk of a thunderstorm and a low of

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1: High River Online weather.
2: An air quality warning is still in effect for the foothills. There's a chance of showers this evening with the risk of a thunderstorm and a low of 10. And there's sun for Wednesday with a chance of rain and a possible thunderstorm in the afternoon with highs of 21. For the full 7-day forecast, visit highriveronline.com. 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
1: High River Online weather.
9: An air quality warning remains in effect for the foothills. There's a chance of showers this evening with a possible thunderstorm and a low of 10 overnight. There's sun for Wednesday with a chance of rain, a possible thunderstorm, and highs of 21. For the full 7-day forecast, visit highriveronline.com. 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
1: High River Online weather.
2: An air quality warning is still in effect for the foothills. There's a chance of showers this evening with the risk of a thunderstorm and a low of 10. And there's sun for Wednesday with a chance of rain and a possible thunderstorm in the afternoon with highs of 21. For the full 7-day forecast, visit highriveronline.com. 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
10: An air quality warning remains in effect for the foothills. There's a chance of showers this evening with a possible thunderstorm and a low of 10 overnight. There's sun for Wednesday with the chance of rain, a possible thunderstorm, and highs of 21. For the full 7-day forecast, visit highriveronline.com. 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

charity barbecues, outdoor concerts, and dusty rodeos. 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
1: We're under a rainfall warning for today. Cloudy with rain heavy at times, 10 to 20 millimeters, and windy, a high of 14 degrees. Heavy rain tonight, 20 to 30 millimeters, and windy, a low of 11. Tomorrow, periods of rain, 20 to 30 millimeters, with a risk of a thunderstorm and windy, a high of 15. Current weather conditions and all your forecast details can be found anytime on your High River online app. I'm Judy Peters.
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1: 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The Fun in the Foothills Cruiser is on the road, rambling here, there, and everywhere. 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
1: We're under a rainfall warning for today. Cloudy with rain heavy at times, 10 to 20 millimeters, and windy. A high of 14 degrees. Heavy rain tonight, 20 to 30 millimeters, and windy. A low of 11. Tomorrow, periods of rain, 20 to 30 millimeters, with a risk of a thunderstorm and windy, a high of 15. Current weather conditions and all your forecast details can be found anytime on your High River online app. I'm Judy Peters.
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1: We're under a rainfall warning for today. Cloudy with rain heavy at times, 10 to 20 millimeters, and windy, a high of 14 degrees. Heavy rain tonight, 20 to 30 millimeters, and windy, a low of 11. Tomorrow, periods of rain, 20 to 30 millimeters, with a risk of a thunderstorm and windy, a high of 15. Current weather conditions and all your forecast details can be found anytime on your High River Online app. I'm Judy Peters.
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1: We're under a rainfall warning for today. Cloudy with rain heavy at times, 10 to 20 millimeters, and windy. A high of 14 degrees. Heavy rain tonight, 20 to 30 millimeters, and windy. A low of 11. Tomorrow, periods of rain, 20 to 30 millimeters, with a risk of a thunderstorm and windy, a high of 15. Current weather conditions and all your forecast details can be found anytime on your High River online app. I'm Judy Peters.
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1: We're under a rainfall warning for today. Cloudy with rain heavy at times, 10 to 20 millimeters, and windy, a high of 14 degrees. Heavy rain tonight, 20 to 30 millimeters, and windy, a low of 11. Tomorrow, periods of rain, 20 to 30 millimeters, with a risk of a thunderstorm and windy, a high of 15. Current weather conditions and all your forecast details can be found anytime on your High River online app. I'm Judy Peters.
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'Cause I

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If there's a crowd, we're in the middle of it. 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
1: We're under a rainfall warning for today. Cloudy with rain heavy at times, 10 to 20 millimeters, and windy, a high of 14 degrees. Heavy rain tonight, 20 to 30 millimeters, and windy, a low of 11. Tomorrow, periods of rain, 20 to 30 millimeters, with a risk of a thunderstorm and windy, a high of 15. Current weather conditions and all your forecast details can be found anytime on your High River online app. I'm Judy Peters.
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1: We're under a rainfall warning for today. Cloudy with rain heavy at times, 10 to 20 millimeters, and windy, a high of 14 degrees. Heavy rain tonight, 20 to 30 millimeters, and windy, a low of 11. Tomorrow, periods of rain, 20 to 30 millimeters, with a risk of a thunderstorm and windy, a high of 15. Current weather conditions and all your forecast details can be found anytime on your High River online app. I'm Judy Peters.
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2: A mix of sun and clouds and scattered showers and thunderstorms with widespread smoke. Windy today with a high of 21 degrees and the UV index 7 or high. Partly cloudy tonight, some scattered showers and thunderstorms, a low of 10. Tomorrow, a good chance of afternoon showers and thunderstorms with a high of 21. And then on Friday, sunshine and 23. Current weather conditions can be found anytime on your High River Online app. I'm Judy Peters.
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2: A mix of sun and clouds, some scattered showers and thunderstorms with widespread smoke. Windy today with a high of 21 degrees and the UV index 7 or high. Partly cloudy tonight, some scattered showers and thunderstorms, a low of 10. Tomorrow, a good chance of afternoon showers and thunderstorms with a high of 21. And then on Friday, sunshine and 23. Current weather conditions can be found anytime on your High River Online app. I'm Judy Peters.
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1: A mix of sun and clouds and scattered showers and thunderstorms with widespread smoke. Windy today with a high of 21 degrees and the UV index 7 or high. Partly cloudy tonight, some scattered showers and thunderstorms, a low of 10. Tomorrow, a good chance of afternoon showers and thunderstorms with a high of 21. And then on Friday, sunshine and 23. Current weather conditions can be found anytime on your High River Online app. I'm Judy Peters.
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charity barbecues, outdoor concerts, and dusty rodeos. If there's a crowd, we're in the middle of it. 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

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Either way, put on some bug spray today.

0: It's the season of sunscreen and ice cream, and we're diving right in. The Fun in the Foothills Cruiser is on the road, rambling here, there, and everywhere. 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

0: Randy Houser and How Country Feels. Hey, happy Canada Day. My name's Eric Ruddle, and man, it feels like there's just a little bit more pride right now, and it's thanks to the World Cup. It's thanks to Team Canada kicking some serious booty. We now know we will be up against Morocco going into the top 16 matchups there. And I just love seeing the jerseys around town. I love seeing the kids kicking out the soccer ball. And you got to imagine, registration for soccer for the next season is going to be astronomical. It's going to be like baseball was after the Jays had their huge run. So you got to imagine a lot of kids are going to be watching really closely when Team Canada takes on Morocco.
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1: A mix of sun and clouds and scattered showers and thunderstorms with widespread smoke. Windy today with a high of 21 degrees and the UV index 7 or high. Partly cloudy tonight, some scattered showers and thunderstorms, a low of 10. Tomorrow, a good chance of afternoon showers and thunderstorms with a high of 21. And then on Friday, sunshine and 23. Current weather conditions can be found anytime on your High River Online app. I'm Judy Peters.
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this is Brian Adams. I wanted to write something about Canada because Canada is home. There's more that binds us than divides us, and this is a tribute to the pride, diversity, and spirit that I see in this country. The rest is just noise. Happy Canada Day!

When I came in this morning, I did not think I would be debuting a new song from the one, the only, Bryan Adams. That one's called 51st State. Brand new, just released this morning. And he says he wanted to write this one because Canada is his home, of course. And he says, there is more that binds us than divides us. This is a tribute to the pride and spirit of my fellow Canadians. The rest is just noise. Love it. I love that tune, man. It rocks. Right now, it's Brooks and Dunn and Hard Working Man.

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Huge shout out to our buddy Adam. He just texted in saying he's rocking us over at his campsite. Oh, camping in Canada Day. Does it get any better? Here you go, Adam. This one's for you. It's Bulletproof. It's Nate Smith.

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0: Ross and Scared of Getting Sober. Hey, happy Canada Day. Of course, it feels like tomorrow is the official kickoff to almost the normal summertime. A lot of teens kicking off their first ever summer job. And what was your first ever summer job? How about you, Tom?
1: When I was a teenager growing up, my aunt and uncle had this gigantic garden, and they just hired me to garden it throughout the whole summer. So I just go out there and garden all day, get to be outside. They live near the lake, and then rake up the money at the end of the summer. It's pretty good.
0: That is awesome, man. Especially considering most of us would do that for free. Are your aunt and uncle still hiring? Asking for a friend.
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2: A mix of sun and clouds and scattered showers and thunderstorms with widespread smoke. Windy today with a high of 21 degrees and the UV index 7 or high. Partly cloudy tonight, some scattered showers and thunderstorms, a low of 10. Tomorrow, a good chance of afternoon showers and thunderstorms with a high of 21. And then on Friday, sunshine and 23. Current weather conditions can be found anytime on your High River online app. I'm Judy Peters.
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tonight. It is probably going to get loud all through the night. You know there's going to be some people just firing fireworks from like 5 p.m. on. So watch your pets. Make sure they're not outside for that one.

Emerson Lake, Emerson Lake, and Palmer. And Palmer. You know you're from High River when you don't laugh at that joke. 99.7 Sun Country. She said.

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1: On Wriggling and Old Dirt Roads. Hey, happy Canada Day. My name's Eric Ruttle, and it feels like tomorrow normal summer kicks off. And what I mean by that is, like, those summer jobs, they're officially starting for all the teens here in town. We're talking about your very first summer job that you love the most. Megan's with us. And Megan, what was that job for you?
2: Well, I only ever had one, and it was when I was a lifeguard at an outdoor pool.
1: Nice.
2: Sat on a pool deck all day, got nice and tan, and I only ever had to jump in twice in my 8-year career. So it was a pretty great job.
1: No kidding. That sounds like a dream.
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2: A mix of sun and clouds and scattered showers and thunderstorms with widespread smoke. Windy today with a high of 21 degrees and the UV index 7 or high. Partly cloudy tonight, some scattered showers and thunderstorms, a low of 10. Tomorrow, a good chance of afternoon showers and thunderstorms with a high of 21. And then on Friday, sunshine and 23. Current weather conditions can be found anytime on your High River online app. I'm Judy Peters.
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man, it feels like there's a little extra pep in everyone's step today because the pride around Team Canada in the World Cup. Of course, now we are going up against Morocco in the final 16. Go, Canada, go. Here's Garth Brooks.

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The Fun in the Foothills Cruiser is on the road, rambling here, there, and everywhere. 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

Oh, man, a big Canadian win came down yesterday as Elbows Up officially became part of the Oxford English Dictionary. Yes, let's go. Happy Canada.

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0: Brett Kissel and Cooper Allen with two of us. Hey there, my name's Eric Ruddle. Happy Canada Day, man. I hope you had a great morning so far, and I hope you're going to get up to something fun. That's the best part of Canada Day, because there's not a whole lot of expectations, right? Just get out there, enjoy our beautiful community, enjoy our beautiful country, and go have some fun with your friends and family. That's all we're supposed to do today, and I absolutely love it. We will have the best music you could possibly have for your campsite or your Canada Day parties blasting all afternoon long. Have a great one, though. That's it for me. I'll talk to you again soon.
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2: A mix of sun and clouds and scattered showers and thunderstorms with widespread

0: Red smoke. Windy today with a high of 21 degrees and the UV index 7 or high. Partly cloudy tonight, some scattered showers and thunderstorms, a low of 10. Tomorrow, a good chance of afternoon showers and thunderstorms with a high of 21. And then on Friday, sunshine and 23. Current weather conditions can be found anytime on your High River online app. I'm Judy Peters.
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Morgan Wallen, don't we? Hey, how's it going? I'm Dara. Just after 1 o'clock. Happy Canada Day. Yes, it is here. Our kind of official kickoff to summer. We've had a lot of unofficial kickoffs to summer, but it is here. We got High Valley coming up right now. Let's keep going with Brooks and Dunn. It's Neon Moon.

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1: It's not that far away.
0: There once was a famous restaurant.
1: It's still there. You can still go.
0: With a legendary selection
1: of... Okay, stop. It's Deja Vu Cafe in Moose Jaw. While I'll admit, the massive selection of wing and milkshake flavors is pretty legendary, and the breaded chicken is out of this world. Wait. What was I saying?
2: The Canada Day race is going on this afternoon at the Millerville Racetrack. 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

0: Josh Ross, First Taste of Gone. How's it going, Dara? Coming up on 2 o'clock this fantastic Wednesday afternoon. It is, of course, Canada Day. Hope you're sitting back, relaxing, enjoying some of it. I was really hoping that Canada would get to play in the FIFA World Cup on Canada Day. I thought that would be so cool if our round of 32 game happened to be on Canada Day. Not the way that ended up working. Of course, we won our round of 32 game. We are the first team through to the round of 16. And now we also know that we're going to be playing Morocco, which, I mean, that's going to be an exciting game one way or another. That is later on this week. But yeah, kind of bummed out that we don't get to watch Team Canada do some FIFA on Canada Day. What a thing that would have been.
1: The Millerville Racetrack is the site of the Canada Day races this afternoon. We've got a lot of excitement going on. 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Energy of the crowd here as well this afternoon. It is a long time tradition. The Millerville races going back to 1905. Absolutely incredible. 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You can check out a lot of great vendors in the market area as well. 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All kinds of

0: Folks on set here, too, for the Millerville races at the Millerville racetrack until 6 o'clock today.
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0: online weather.
1: A mix of sun and clouds and scattered showers and thunderstorms with widespread smoke. Windy today with a high of 21 degrees and the UV index 7 or high. Partly cloudy tonight, some scattered showers and thunderstorms, a low of 10. Tomorrow, a good chance of afternoon showers and thunderstorms with a high of 21. And then on Friday, sunshine and 23. Current weather conditions can be found anytime on your High River Online app. I'm Judy Peters.
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Luke Combs, Be By You. Hey, I'm Dara. It's just after 2 o'clock. Hope you are enjoying your Canada Day afternoon so far. We've got music coming.

passenger seat, knowing that he couldn't have the toy till his nuggets were gone. A green traffic light turned straight to red. I

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Going on this afternoon until 6 o'clock, it's a tradition going back to 1905. I'm talking about the Millerville races. A chance to enjoy thrilling thoroughbred racing, local stock horses, ladies' side saddle, children's races, live music as well, and your favorite vendors as well from the Millerville Farmers Market.

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I'm Dara Curry. Good afternoon. Happy Wednesday. Happy Canada Day. Man, I'm going to head out and find some fireworks tonight. I'm going to watch from inside the truck, though, because it's very mosquito-y outside. I don't want to deal with that. Most of the mosquito bites I get in the summer, I get on Canada Day. Just a little fun fact for you there. We've got Tennille Towns coming up right now. Let's keep going with Luke Bryan. It's Country Song Came On.

Canada, birthplace of the walkie-talkie, the wireless radio, and the BlackBerry. Talk about a great country. 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

The Canada Day race is going on this afternoon at the Millerville Racetrack. It's been a community tradition since 1905. Thrilling thoroughbred racing, local stock horses, ladies' side saddle, children's races, live music, and of course,

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0: thought about you. Hey, I'm Dara. How's it going? It is just about 3 o'clock this Canada Day afternoon. Hope you've gotten a chance to enjoy some of Canada Day. I know that there's lots of people working, but I know along the way, you still find small ways to celebrate. Even if it's just hot dogs. I have a cousin whose favorite thing to do, even though they work almost every single Canada Day, is to just go home and microwave some hot dogs afterwards and pretend like they've been at a Canada Day barbecue all day. I don't judge. It's fine. I at least will barbecue my hot dogs.
1: The Millerville Racetrack is the site of the Canada Day races this afternoon. We've got a lot of excitement going on. Cheer on those talented jockeys. Powerful thoroughbreds as they thunder down the home stretch. 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It is a long time tradition. The Millerville races going back to 1905. Absolutely incredible. 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You can check out a lot of great vendors in the market area as well. Everything from Longview Jerky Shop to Soap Arch Naturals to Prairie Buffalo and more. 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

0: Tomorrow, a good chance of afternoon showers and thunderstorms with a high of 21. And then on Friday, sunshine and 23. Current weather conditions can be found anytime on your High River online app. I'm Judy Peters.
1: Going on this afternoon until 6 o'clock, it's a tradition going back to 1905. 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

this is Brian Adams. I wanted to write something about Canada because Canada is home. There's more that binds us than divides us, and this is a tribute to the pride, diversity, and spirit that I see in this country. The rest is just noise. Happy Canada Day!

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Of course, that is Bryan Adams celebrating Canada Day with Canadian pride, identity, and really just making sure that we celebrate Canada. It actually literally just came out today for Canada Day. So yeah, that one's going to get pretty popular pretty fast, I think. We got music coming up in just a moment from Corey Kent. Right now, it's Travis Tritt. Here's a quarter. Call someone.

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0: Shania Twain, Man, I Feel Like a Woman. You want to find every millennial in the room, you just turn that song on. I mean, a lot of the Gen Xers are right there as well. We will absolutely hit the dance floor as soon as that song starts. I'm Dara. It's just about 4 o'clock this Wednesday afternoon. We got music coming up from Dallas Smith and Gord Bamford.
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charity barbecues, outdoor concerts, and dusty rodeos. 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
2: High River Online weather.
3: Partly cloudy tonight, some scattered showers and thunderstorms, a low of 10. Tomorrow, a good chance of afternoon showers and thunderstorms with a high of 21. And then on Friday, sunshine and 23. Current weather conditions can be found anytime on your High River Online app. I'm Judy Peters.
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Just after 4 o'clock, I'm Dara Curry. Canada Day is here. Hope you're getting a chance to sit back, relax, enjoy it. Have some fun. Summertime, man. Let's keep it going with Darius Rucker and Wagon Wheel.

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Tennille Towns, the last time. It's right around 4:30. I'm Dara. Good afternoon. We got music coming up in just a moment from Josh Ross. Right now, it's Keep It Going with Jason Aldean. Let Your Boys Be Country.

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0: How's it going, Dara? Just about 5 o'clock. That means my time is up. Hope you enjoy the rest of your Canada Day. And hey, enjoy summer. Yeah, it might be a bit before you and I get to chat again, but I hope you get a chance to sit back, relax, and enjoy every second that summer has to offer, even weeding. Yeah, I got to do some of that. Coming up, we are going to hear from Kane Brown. Have a great one.
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would stop, but it's almost 2 o'clock. Your blue eyes locked in mine. 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
1: Partly cloudy tonight, some scattered showers and thunderstorms, a low of 10. Tomorrow, a good chance of afternoon showers and thunderstorms with a high of 21. And then on Friday, sunshine and 23. Current weather conditions can be found anytime on your High River Online app. I'm Judy Peters.
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0: 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High River Online weather.
1: Partly cloudy tonight, some scattered showers and thunderstorms, a low of 10. Tomorrow, a good chance of afternoon showers and thunderstorms with a high of 21. And then on Friday, sunshine and 23. Current weather conditions can be found anytime on your High River Online app. I'm Judy Peters.
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